0: la radio te acompañe con mucha música. Escuchás Mía 104.1.
1: I'm going on during this time. I feel there's no one to save me. This all or nothing really got away. You're driving me crazy.

0: si suena Chaperón.
1: Just another day.
0: Escuchas Mía.
1: She got away.
0: 104.1.